It's 8 o'clock on your home for Steve and Jenny in the morning. Good evening, I'm Matt Murphy. We're playing the music to make you feel good this weekend. This hour, I've got Wham and All for One. Right now, let's get back to another long set of more music and better variety with Pharrell Williams.

This is a flash flood warning for the following counties in West Virginia: Fayette, McDowell, Raleigh, and Wyoming. Issued at 8:02 p.m. Eastern Daylight Time. The National Weather Service in Charleston has issued a flash flood warning for southeastern Fayette County in southeastern West Virginia, southeastern Raleigh County in southeastern West Virginia, east central McDowell County in southern West Virginia, southeastern Wyoming County in southern West Virginia, until midnight Eastern Daylight Time. At 8:02 p.m. Eastern Daylight Time, Doppler radar and automated rain gauges indicated thunderstorms producing heavy rain across the warned area. Between 1.5 and 3 inches of rain have fallen. Additional rainfall amounts of 0.5 to 1.5 inches are possible in the warned area. Flash flooding is ongoing or expected to begin shortly. Hazard: flash flooding caused by thunderstorms. Source: radar and automated gauges. Impact: flash flooding of small creeks and streams, urban areas, highways, streets and underpasses, as well as other poor drainage and low-lying areas. Some locations that will experience flash flooding include Babcock State Park, North Fork, Shady Spring, Daniels, Beaver, Stanford, Piney View, Coal City, Meadow Bridge, Keystone, Enabled, Ghent, Josephine, Herndon, and Mayberry. This includes the following highways: Interstate 64 in West Virginia between mile markers 123 and 137. West Virginia Turnpike between mile markers 28 and 38. Repeating, a flash flood warning has been issued until midnight Eastern Daylight Time Monday for the following counties in West Virginia: Fayette, McDowell, Raleigh, and Wyoming.

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0: 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Trust the name West Virginians count on. 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We're under a flood watch until midnight tonight. We'll have a chance of evening and overnight showers. Tonight's low will be 67 degrees. Then for your Monday, a slight chance of showers. Otherwise, just a mixture of clouds and sunshine. Monday's high, 81 degrees. Tuesday, a chance of afternoon showers. Tuesday's going to be hot and humid with a high of 85. Now let's get back to another long set of more music and better variety with Charlie Puth.

Once upon a time, we used to call this summer and August thing the dog days of summer. Now it's just rainy and hot and humid, and where are the cicadas? Here's Adele on V100.

It is hard to believe, but we're like 4 weeks away from high school football here in the state of West Virginia. I can't believe it. We're back to school in a few weeks, and then football, and I don't know. Then it'll be Christmas or something. Here's Somber. It's Back to Friends on B100.

Only Sunday, but only until tomorrow, and it will be another Manic Monday. That is the Bangles on V100. More music and better variety. 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

It's 9 o'clock on your home for Steve and Jenny in the morning. I'm Matt Murphy, playing the music that makes you feel good this weekend. Coming up, I've got Roxette and Miles Smith. Right now, though, another long set of more music and better variety with John Legend.

Does anybody remember the controversy when we all got unsolicited U2 music on our iPods? Thank you, Apple. And now we're living in a world where people, they don't want streaming music anymore. They want iPods and CDs, and we're going back to tapes, I think. All I gotta say is long live radio. Here's U2. I still haven't found what I'm looking for on V100.

0: It's Brian McKnight on V100. More music and better variety. Good evening to you. I am Matt Murphy. The workday, it's just around the corner. Coming up tomorrow morning, wake up weekday morning starting at 5:30 with Steve and Jenny, powered by Standard Exterminating. Coming up tomorrow at 7:40, you can play the most unfair game on the radio. It's the five questions game. And then at 8:10, it's Jenny's Random Stuff, powered by Morgan & Morgan.
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0: V100 Charleston weather. 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We'll have a flood watch continuing until midnight tonight, so we'll have a chance of an evening or overnight rain shower. Tonight's low, 67 degrees. For your Monday, we'll have a slight chance of showers. Otherwise, it's going to be mostly just cloudy with peaks of sunshine. Monday's high, 81 degrees. Tuesday, a chance of afternoon showers. It'll be hot and humid with a high of 85. Let's kick off another set of more music and better variety with Shawn Mendes.

0: That's the Goo Goo Dolls on V100. More music and better variety. Good evening, I'm Matt Murphy. Of course, the work week starts off again tomorrow. 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

It's 10 o'clock on your home for Steve and Jenny in the morning. I'm Matt Murphy, playing the music that makes you feel good this weekend. Coming up this hour, I've got Pat Benatar and Jelly Roll. Let's kick off another long set of more music and better variety with Taylor Swift.

I don't exactly keep tabs on Jennifer Lopez, but she does have a connection to our Jennifer Garner here in Charleston, because, you know, same guy at one point there. Wonder how she's doing. Oh, here she is. It's J-Lo. If You Had My Love on V100.

0: That's Pat Benatar on V100, more music and better variety. Good evening to you. I am Matt Murphy, and inviting you, by the way, to come hang out with Jenny Murray and I this Wednesday. We're there every week, 5 to 7 o'clock, for V100's Working Women's Wednesday. Grab your girlfriends and come hang out. We have so many of you that are regulars, but every now and again, we see some new folks, and I would love to see your face there. It's a ton of fun. We've got games, door prizes, drinking appetizer specials. I'm your DJ. I'll play your requests if you have one. If not, I'll just come up with whatever I'm feeling that day. It's always a ton of fun and a great way to break up the work week as well. So come hang out with us, Jenny Murray and I, this Wednesday, 5 to 7 o'clock at the Red Carpet Lounge, 308 Elizabeth Street on Charleston's East End. It's Working Women's Wednesday with Jenny Murray and me on V100.
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0: 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Trust the name West Virginians count on. 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That flood watch will continue through midnight tonight. We'll have a slight chance of a shower in the overnight hours, a low of 67. For Monday, a slight chance of rain showers continue. Monday's going to be mostly cloudy with some peaks of afternoon sunshine. Monday's high, 81 degrees. Tuesday, a heavier chance of afternoon showers. Tuesday's going to be hot and humid. It's going to be a high of 85. Let's get back to another long set of more music and better variety with Sarah Bareilles.

0: That's the summer of 69, Brian Adams on V100. More music and better variety. Good evening, I'm Matt Murphy. Be sure to tune in tomorrow morning starting at 5:30 with Steve and Jenny. It's powered by Standard Exterminating at 6:50 tomorrow. 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

into the 11 o'clock hour here on your home for Steve and Jenny in the morning. I'm Matt Murphy. Coming up this hour, I've got Matchbox 20 and Cutting Crew. But right now, it's more music and better variety with Kygo and Whitney Houston.

inevitable fate eventually. So if our time is running out, day after day, we'll make the mundane a masterpiece. Oh my, my, oh my, my love, I take one look at you, you're taking me out.

little radio insider tip for you here. So every song, we have an introduction, and so I know how many seconds I have to talk. Well, this song has 49 seconds that I could talk, but why would I? Because it's so good. So I think I'm going to let the music do the talking. It's Survivor!

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2: 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That's fun, right? 7:40, and right after the 8 o'clock news, Jenny's random stuff and a whole lot of other stuff just kind of crowbarred in between. We'll see you Monday morning bright and early right here.
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0: V100 Charleston Weather. 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Overnight tonight, we'll have a continued chance of showers. We'll have a low of 67 as you wake up tomorrow with Steve and Jenny. For your Monday, the slight chance of showers continues. Monday's going to be mostly cloudy with peaks of afternoon sunshine. Monday's high, 81 degrees. Tuesday, a chance of afternoon showers, hot and humid. Tuesday's high, 85 degrees. Let's kick off another long set of more music.

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1: Saw a cover of Sabrina Carpenter doing Come On Eileen yesterday. It's kind of fun. Here's Sabrina Espresso on B100.

0: Sam Smith and...
1: This is an aerial flood warning. Issued at 11:44 p.m. Eastern Daylight Time. Flood warning in effect until 4 a.m. Eastern Daylight Time Monday, replaces flash flood warning. Flooding caused by excessive rainfall is expected. Areas affected include southeastern Fayette County in southeastern West Virginia, southwestern Nicholas County in southeastern West Virginia, southeastern Raleigh County in southeastern West Virginia, east central McDowell County in southern West Virginia, southeastern Wyoming County in southern West Virginia. The hazardous weather can be expected.
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0: V100, more music and better variety. Here we go with some crucial dating intelligence. If you or a friend have a first date coming up, you need to arm yourself with these three questions. They come from psychologist Diana Kirshner. She says they can help you deduce whether or not somebody is a good match for you and really tap into a person's personality. Here we go. Question number one, what's the most spontaneous thing you've ever done? That question can be a jumping off point for a conversation about cool trips you've taken and amazing life experiences. But what you're really finding out is how well matched you are. Because if you're a planner who doesn't feel secure jetting off without a hotel reservation and Dramamine in your carry-on, somebody who took a last-minute trip to the Brazilian rainforest and slept in a hut may not be your Mr. or Ms. Right. Dr. Kirshner says, one of the biggest markers of compatibility is your level of impulsivity. Because a planner and a risk-taker will have a hard time seeing eye-to-eye on a lot of points. Here's the next date question. What are you most grateful for? Dr. Kirshner says this taps into a person's values. So somebody who's grateful for their big paycheck so they can afford a flashy lifestyle is vastly different from somebody who's grateful that their single mom was able to afford to send them to college and now their big paycheck allows them to pay her back. One more first date question from Dr. Kirshner, still with me? What was the best and worst part of your childhood? This is big. We form our attitudes about love and relationships, she says, from how we are raised. So listening to somebody's ups and downs and how they handled them will reveal a lot about how they'll handle a relationship as an adult with you. The three important questions for your date.
1: Intelligence for your life.
0: And coming up, I'll explain how a clenched fist can improve your memory. You'll love this.
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1: My name is John Tesh. I've come up with a great way to improve your memory and your recall. You just try some grip exercises. In a recent study we found for you, people who clenched their right hand before memorizing something and then their left hand before recalling it increased their memory scores by 15%. This is big. Why would clenching your fists help? The researchers say squeezing your right hand, well, that activates part of the brain's left hemisphere responsible for memory formation. And then squeezing the left hand activates right hemisphere regions needed for recall. So grab a stress ball and start squeezing. Again, in this study, people who clenched their right hand before memorizing something and then their left hand before recalling it increased their memory scores by 15%. Do it.
2: Intelligence for your life.
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1: 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Constantly changing music, but always songs that hit you just right. Right in the feels.
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1: All right, Gib, pop quiz time. What's the germiest spot in your kitchen? When I first saw this, I thought, oh, it's the sponge, of course.
2: Yeah, we've talked about that all the time.
1: That was like one of the first tips we gave 22 years ago was soak the sponge and then microwave it. So here are the choices. Sink, fridge, cutting board, sponge. And now we know it's the spice jars.
2: Oh.
1: And this makes total sense, right, when you think about it. This comes from the Journal of Food Protection. Researchers had nearly 400 people prepare turkey burgers in the kitchen, and then they weren't told they were participating in a food safety study. They thought they were testing recipes. Mm. The spice jars used while cooking were far and away the most cross-contaminated spot. How about that?
2: Well, because you don't think about it well. Because after I touch poultry to the cutting board, I clean the cutting board before I touch anything
1: else.
2: Exactly.
1: Yeah.
2: I clean the cutting board. Sometimes if it's like raw chicken, I'll use bleach.
1: Right.
2: I make sure that it's really clean. But when I'm mixing the spices and making turkey burgers, I'm just adding the spices. Maybe a little bit of turkey gets on my hands. I'm not really thinking about it.
1: Right.
2: And I work my way through it. And you're absolutely right. Thankfully, I use disposable spice jars. I don't like... A lot of people rejar their spices. You know, they'll take the spices and put them into like special labeled ones.
1: All right.
2: I just use the ones from the grocery store. So eventually, I'm throwing those things away. But I don't think about it. You're absolutely right.
1: Yeah. Be careful with the spice jars. They are germy.
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V100. Better music for a better workday. All right, time for some summer intelligence, and they're worn on beaches all over the world and by the world's most elite swimmers, but 99% of women polled said they wouldn't want to be caught dead with their significant other if he was wearing a Speedo at the pool or on the beach. This is according to a poll of 1,000 women. A spokesperson for Speedo jumped to the defense of the Speedo, saying, quote, "Speedos were originally designed in the 1960s to reduce drag while providing support and freedom of movement for competitive swimmers. The Speedo brief has become an iconic silhouette that transcends both the sports and fashion world." Thank you, Speedo. Okay, ladies, what do you think? Would you mind if your significant other wore a Speedo?

0: 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Let us know. 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
1: Directly from our relationship files, if you want a happy relationship, look for somebody with these two qualities: conscientiousness and self-control. First, let's talk about self-control. Studies show that when somebody's partner has high levels of self-control, they trust those partners much more, and they should. Three different studies show that romantic partners with high self-control are much more likely to be faithful. According to psychologist Jeremy Nicholson, if you want a monogamous relationship and a faithful partner, look for somebody with good self-control. What about this conscientiousness? Studies show a conscientious partner is more likely to make an effort in the relationship. Conscientiousness plays a role in motivating people to correct relationship mistakes, to problem solve, and to contribute to relationship satisfaction. And studies show that self-control and conscientiousness predict whether or not somebody will follow through on relationship promises. How do you spot somebody who has self-control and conscientiousness? Dr. Nicholson says, look for people who keep their plans with you, who call when they say they will, and can focus on you, and they don't get distracted when you're together.
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1: And coming up, half of all dog owners today allow their pets to sleep on the bed with them. 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

0: better music for a better workday. All right, time for some pet intelligence. Is it possible that we are wired to share our bed with dogs? This is a fair question to ask when you consider that half of all dog owners allow their pets to sleep on the bed with them. I did that for most of my life. And scientists have some theories about why we share our bed with our pets. Listen, first, it is psychologically comforting. After all, dogs provide companionship when we're lonely and warmth when we're cold. Since the average canine body temperature is about 6 degrees Fahrenheit warmer than that of humans. Dogs also provide an early warning system against approaching predators, which means they helped us survive when we didn't have shelter. It explains why archaeologists have found the evidence of people sharing beds with dogs going back to ancient Egypt. In fact, listen, some anthropologists believe we're biologically wired to want a pet nearby while we sleep. In almost every family with pets, children automatically curl up to sleep with animals until their parents teach them not to, which suggests the co-sleeping urge is encoded in both human and dog DNA. It also helps explain why sales of pet stairs to help animals climb into bed with us rose more than 10% just in the past year.
1: IFYL. Intelligence for your life.
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0: B100, Charleston's number one at workstation.
1: So here is a side hustle gig I'd never heard of before. It's being a standardized patient.
2: What?
1: If you'd like to be an actor, this could be for you. It's a way to help train new doctors. It's essentially an acting job.
2: Yes.
1: You would be so great.
2: I would love to always have
1: Berry Berry or Ricketts or something. You earn about $20 an hour to portray a patient with various medical conditions or symptoms. You need to be able to memorize the details of the case and accurately portray the symptoms, and you'll need to be comfortable with physical exams.
2: Okay, wait, I would love to do this, but there was a whole episode of Seinfeld where Kramer and his buddy were doing this, and Kramer was so good, I think, at lupus that they kept typecasting him as lupus, so he kept trying to get out of it and get a new part because he didn't want to be typecast for one disease, or maybe he got cirrhosis of the liver, I can't remember. It was one thing, and he kept getting it over and over and over again. I would love to do this, not even as a job. Like, I'm going to call my agent, actually, see if they can get me
1: into
2: this.
1: I bet.
2: I'll Instagram live it. You guys can see it.
1: Exactly so they give you the condition,
2: right?
1: And then you get and you memorize all the manifestations, right? And then the doctor
2: makeup. Like, why is your face all yellow? Must be jaundice. I've got jaundice.
1: Oh my gosh, we're gonna get you in this.
2: I can't wait.

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0: B100. Better music for a better workday. Did you know that we're twice as likely to have digestive troubles in the summer because of the heat? You may already be experiencing this. It turns out as temperatures rise, our digestive system becomes slower and weaker, leading to digestive upset. But here's a surprising and scientific way to soothe a gassy or upset stomach. Dig in the dirt. Yeah, breathing in the healthy bacteria found in dirt and absorbing it through your skin boosts the production of digestive enzymes, which works to settle your stomach and prevents future problems. In fact, digging in the dirt every day can help ease even chronic stomach upset in as little as a week. So plant some flowers, weed your garden, get healthy in the process. Digging in the dirt.
1: 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Grab your squad and come join the party. 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
2: We got it going on.
1: V100's Working Women's Wednesday this Wednesday at the Red Carpet Lounge. And we'll see you there with V100.
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0: V100, more music and better variety. So a recent survey found that a significant number of workers took what's known as a secret hush trip in the past year. That happens to be a discreet trip that they didn't want their boss or coworkers even to know about. And with a record number of people now working remotely, Forbes is projecting these hush trips to become a top new travel trend. This begs the question, if travel is so good for our well-being, why be so quiet about it? Well, the most common reason remote workers give is they don't want to make their coworkers jealous. After all, if you're openly working poolside from a tropical location while your colleagues are stuck in the office or at home, that's going to cause some resentment, likely. Plus, if there's any drop in your productivity or you miss an important deadline or a Zoom call, it's very likely your travel is going to be blamed. Now, this is a chance more workers seem willing to take, especially now that over half of all companies offer some flexibility to work remotely. And with Wi-Fi, millions of workers are finding they can work remotely from anywhere. I do, often. Which is why a growing number of hotels are now offering special discounts to remote workers who want to travel and stay in one place for weeks at a time, whether they plan to tell anybody about it or not. That's the new thing, the hush trip.
1: Intelligence for your life.
0: Coming up, it may be time to invest in blackout shades for your home like we have here, especially if you live on a well-lit street. This is an important piece. I'm going to explain in a moment how the light from street lamps will really mess with your sleep and affect your health long-term. Stand by.

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1: Welcome back to Intelligence for Your Life, and it may be time to buy blackout shades for your home, especially if you live on a well-lit street or in a busy part of town, because the light from street lamps can really mess with our sleep. The research was conducted by sleep scientist Dr. Maurice Ohayon from Stanford, and it's not just light streaming through your windows when you're in bed, it's the general exposure to street light at night, too. His research spanned 8 years and involved 15,000 people. He found that the nighttime environment of people in cities was 3 to 6 times brighter than that of people in small towns in the countryside. And people who lived in bright areas were more likely to sleep less than 6 hours a night and deal with daytime fatigue. Basically, light is the biggest factor in regulating our circadian rhythm. And street lights today are LEDs, a lot of them, which give off a blue light that suppresses our sleep hormone melatonin. You can tell if you live in an area with older lights if they give off a yellow or orange glow. Those aren't as bad for sleep. But the blue LED street lights, they keep people safer because they're brighter and mimic daylight so people can see better. Dr. Ohayon says the ambient blue light from street lamps is basically as bad for your sleep as using a smartphone or tablet right before bed. So if you live in an area with a lot of outdoor light, use blackout shades like Connie and I do in our house, or wear a sleep mask.
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1: All right, time for some relationship intel. John Tesh with Gib Gerard, and for a better relationship, apparently we need to exercise together. I got to get your opinion on this, Gib. When you work through something together, even if it's just a tough cardio class, you deepen your connection. So relationships professor, Dr. Victor Harris, says it makes you feel like you're on the same team, and that helps you bond. Plus, couples who work out together tend to put in more effort and are more committed to regular exercise. Do you exercise with your wife, right?
2: Very, very rarely.
1: Yeah.
2: She does not like it. We've taken a few exercise classes together. It doesn't work for us.
1: I've seen you guys play pickleball together when we were on vacation. It was like watching a war. You're both very competitive.
2: We are competitive and we're active together. But when it's my gym time, I mean, I like working out with you. We'll go to the gym together.
1: Yeah, right.
2: But what my gym time, I usually just go, if I have a lifting partner, I will go with my friend and then we'll just go our separate ways
1: when
2: we get into the gym.
1: Exactly.
2: I like to be alone and zoned out.
1: You can still feel the energy.
2: You still feel the energy of the person there, but I just like to be zoned out. I don't want to be around somebody when I'm working out.
1: Yeah, my wife does this thing around the treadmill where she walks straight up for I don't know how long. And I'm like, no, I'm just I'm stretching.
2: You don't work out with your wife, and you guys are married for a millennium.
1: I know, I don't. We don't see the same movies either.
2: Whatever works.
1: We've been married for 32 years. Maybe that's the thing, just nothing in common.
2: You spend 24 hours a day together except for the fun stuff.
1: It's intelligence for your life.
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0: 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Better music for a better workday. All right, parents and teens and tweens, this is for you, and I found this very interesting. Did you know if you have a tween or teen in the house, parents, you should try very hard not to move, especially if you've already moved in the past few years, because the multiple changes can be traumatic for teens and increase the risk of suicide even. This comes from the latest report in the Archives of General Psychiatry. Researchers studied kids between 11 and 17 years old. They found that kids in that age group who had moved 3 to 5 times were about twice as likely to have attempted suicide as kids who had never moved. Adolescents who had changed addresses more than 10 times were 4 times as likely to try to take their own lives. Researchers found that moving affects a kid's performance in school as well and makes them more likely to drop out. Something you need to know.
1: Intelligence for your life.
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1: Of course, you know running is one of the healthiest exercises we can do. That's still the case. This is according to Dr. James O'Keefe, Director of Preventive Cardiology at St. Luke's. In fact, long-term research involving tens of thousands of participants shows running reduces stress and cancer and heart disease and improves metabolism. But to get the health benefits, the question is, does it matter how fast, slow, or how far we run? For the study, Dr. O'Keefe analyzed data on over 60,000 adults and people who ran between 1 and 2.5 hours a week at a slow pace, meaning under 6 miles an hour, experienced a 25% reduction in depression. They were also significantly less likely to die from any cause, while those who ran the fastest and the furthest, well, they had mortality rates about equal to couch potatoes. Wow! So why is running slowly for just a few minutes a day so healthy? The experts believe it's down to hormones called exerkines, which the body releases during exercise. They help reduce inflammation and make repairs at the cellular level, but pushing yourself to go faster and further can be counterproductive. It leads to, quote, oxidative stress. Bottom line, about 15 minutes of running on most days at a slow and steady pace is proven to improve mood and longevity.
2: Now that's intelligence for your life.
1: Coming up, how so-called superagers live so much longer without even going to the gym.
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1: Let's find out, my friends, if you're on the path to becoming a super ager. According to longevity expert Dan Buettner, author of the Blue Zones books, here are some of the keys to living longer. People in the world's blue zones, where an unusually high proportion of citizens live to age 100 and beyond, most of them never go to a gym. Instead, they tend to move around every 20 minutes on average, whether it's walking somewhere instead of driving or climbing stairs because they don't have access to an elevator. And studies have shown that consistent physical activity benefits our health and longevity more than intense exercise that's done less frequently. Also, people in the blue zones, I love this, they take a lot of naps, also known as siestas, of course, in places like Spain and Greece and Italy, where midday naps have been a daily occurrence for hundreds of years. Buettner says regular naps not only restore energy, they're also a proven way to offset stress, and that is known to reduce a person's lifespan by at least 3 years, yes, just from stress. And then the world's longest living people don't count calories. Instead, they eat a mostly plant-based diet that includes plenty of nuts and seeds, fish, and tea, plus a glass of wine with dinner. It may sound like a boring menu, but many studies show that plant-based diets are associated with the absolute lowest risk for chronic killers like heart disease, cancer, and diabetes.
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0: V100, Charleston's number one at workstation.
1: Oh, I love this next piece here, Gib. It's the secret to a perfect relationship. All you have to do is act more like a dog. So a recent survey by the American Kennel Club found that both men and women seek dog-like qualities in a partner. Here are the top dog-like qualities. Number one, always in a good mood.
2: Okay. So that's an unrealistic expectation because not any person is going to always be in a good mood. And if they are, they're probably a sociopath.
1: Yeah. Okay. Let's do number two then. Always greets me enthusiastically when I get home.
2: This would be ideal.
1: Oh my gosh.
2: But anybody that's in a long...
1: Leroy like rolls over and spins around.
2: Loves it. I have never had a human being give me a

0: breeding like a dog. Nobody is ever that happy to see me. I would love it. I would love it. I've just never experienced it.
1: Again, the secret to a perfect relationship, act like a dog. The dog is up for anything I want to do.
0: Yeah. Yeah, the dog wants to go on a hike. The dog wants to sit on the couch and watch and binge watch a show with you. The dog wants to have a snack. All of those things are the things that I want to do. It's hard to find a person that's willing to do all those things.
1: And finally, dogs are eager to eat your cookie.
0: That feels good. I've become the cook of my family. And whenever anybody eats my food happily, I'm a happier person. So I absolutely get that. And yeah, dogs will eat anything though. So it doesn't really mean anything, but it's nice.
1: Again, the bottom line is apparently both men and women seek dog-like qualities in a partner.

0: V100. Better music for a better workday.
1: I grew up in a family that celebrated sugar, and my teeth show it. But my mom made a lot of fudge. I loved fudge. And so I've taken those cravings into my later life. And so now I hear there's a weird way for me to curb my sugar cravings. It's dry brush the skin. Dry brush your skin. This comes from Stanford University, who has studied cravings. They found that dry brushing the skin for 5 minutes stimulated pressure-sensitive skin nerves, releasing the feel-good neurotransmitter serotonin, and that hormone lifts our mood, reducing the urge to eat for 4 hours. So they suggest this. You use a long-handled brush with stiff bristles, and you make short strokes on your legs, belly, and arms, always brushing toward your heart. Wow! You do that for 5 minutes, and you won't eat any fudge and other stuff.
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1: Welcome back to Intelligence for Your Life. John Tesh here, going to teach you how to trick your brain into thinking you're relaxed. And in the process, you'll be able to beat back stress and anxiety. Now, it all comes down to the way you breathe. Here's how it works. According to behavioral scientist Nick Hobson, I've already been working on this myself. First, when we're in actual danger, our sympathetic nervous system triggers deep breathing. And we begin inhaling more oxygen, which goes to our extremities, so our muscles are ready for fighting or fleeing. But when we do the exact opposite and breathe out more air than we breathe in, oxygen levels drop and carbon dioxide levels rise. That tells our brain, hey, relax, there's nothing to feel here. And that's exactly why someone hyperventilating breathes into a paper bag, because inhaling the CO2 trapped in the bag, it reduces levels of over-oxygenated blood and calms them down. So basically, extending your exhale shifts activity from your sympathetic nervous system, which increases stress hormones, to your parasympathetic nervous system, which reduces anxiety and promotes relaxation. Get it? Breathing out, exhaling, calms you down and lowers your blood pressure. So when you want to feel calmer, take a few deep breaths in which you exhale twice as long as you inhale. That signals to your brain that you're okay. You are safe.
2: Intelligence for your life.
1: Just ahead, how experts say we can use one simple phrase to turn any no into a yes.

Lost its faith, our colors will fade eventually. So if our time is running out, day after day, we'll make the mundane our masterpiece. Oh my, my, oh my, my love, I take one look at you, you're taking me out.

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1: All right, intelligent people, you want to turn a no into a yes, just try these four little words. Just out of curiosity, ... That's from Jeffrey James and his award-winning business blog, Salesforce. He says the most effective business tool is a meaningful conversation because it helps you learn what your prospective customer might want so you can find a way to fill that need. Because if a customer, for example, says, sorry, not interested, you have three choices. Give up, keep talking and hope they'll change their mind, which only happens maybe one time in 100, or find out why they've said no and address that issue, because a meaningful conversation raises your chances of closing the deal to between 10 and 50%. So here's how to use, just out of curiosity, to keep the conversation going. So if they say, I'm not interested, you say, I understand completely. Just out of curiosity, why aren't you interested? The I understand completely shows you've heard their no and respect it, and just out of curiosity, gets them to explain their reasoning without sounding judgmental. If there's a total deal killer, like, oh, we're filing for bankruptcy, conversation's over. But if they say anything else, there's your opening. For example, it's not in our budget right now. You can say, I understand. Just out of curiosity, what are your budget priorities right now? Bottom line, using the phrase just out of curiosity to start a conversation does increase your odds of making a deal.
2: Having exemplary care for kids right here at home is a great thing.
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0: V100, better music for a better workday. John Tesh with Gib Gerard, and I hold in my hand the latest American Journal of Physiology, which says if you want to boost your brain power, forget about the brain games for a while, any of that stuff, just soak in a hot tub. So the study found participants who lounged in warm water for 10 minutes experienced a 14% increase in blood flow to their cerebral arteries. It's been shown to boost the production of hormones related to learning and reasoning just from a hot tub.
1: Look, how many times we got to tell you guys, blood flow is good for you. You know, our body, when we sit stagnantly in temperature controlled rooms, our blood is not doing what it's supposed to do. We're supposed to be putting ourselves in extreme situations. We're supposed to be cold and hot and cold and hot and moving our bodies consistently. But if I sat all day in, you know, cotton pants, In a 72 degree room, your body's like, well, what are we even doing here? Why did we even eat that sandwich for lunch? Because you're not really doing anything. So the blood flow, it's good. It's good for your brain. It's good for your extremities. It's good for everything about your body. And obviously, you know, putting yourself into situations with warm water is going to increase the blood flow. I highly recommend, it's something that I do, if you are approved by your doctor to do this, the hot, cold, hot, cold, hot, cold. I get euphoric when I do that.
0: Yeah. Once you get to the hot part.
1: Oh, but once I'm done with the whole thing, even when I'm in the cold, the pain of the cold does create euphoria.
0: Yeah, to boost your brain power, soak in a hot tub.
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0: 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According to research from Columbia University, we're better at generating and executing ideas when we're wearing more formal clothing as opposed to jeans and t-shirts. The experts say when we're wearing clothing that makes us slightly uncomfortable, like a blazer and fitted pants, it literally forces us out of our comfort zone, which improves, quote, abstract cognitive processing, so we come up with more out-of-the-box ideas. Bottom lining this, when you need to get creative on a project, wear more uncomfortable, formal clothing.
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B100. Oh, gosh. Yes. Face the reality. It is Monday. I hope your weekend was good. I know you're thinking like it was good and not long enough. They never are they? It looks like today will remain wet. The forecast for some scattered showers and storms in the high and low 80s.

0: 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And maybe that's the wrong word, but say this. I actually try to get more sleep and usually do on the weekends, but I still try to get up at around the same time. They, whoever they are, the experts say, you should go to bed at the same time, get up at the same time, even on the weekends. I don't think that's how it works for a lot of people. Maybe not you too. And then, you know, you do stuff that you get back on Monday and you're going like, what was I thinking? Oh no. Hope it wasn't that kind of weekend for you. And I hope today will be a good day, regardless of how the weekend went for you. Could be wet, though. Still a few scattered storms, it looks like, and a high today in the low 80s.
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5: With your sports headlines, good morning. I'm Daniel Woods. It's the first day of high school football practice across the state of West Virginia. Teams across the Kanawha Valley getting ready to kick off the season later this month with their first official workouts. The Cincinnati Reds are series winners against the Pittsburgh Pirates, taking 3 out of 4 from their division rivals over the weekend, including a 10-2 romp on Sunday. The Reds start a new series with the Athletics on Tuesday. And the Charleston Dirtybirds are winners of 3 in a row to start the week. After an off day Monday, Charleston goes to Lexington on Tuesday. With sports, I'm Daniel Woods.
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9: Here's your V100 Metro News forecast. Our temperatures today will be topping out at 84 degrees. 40% chance for a couple of showers at any point today. Not as strong as some of those we saw yesterday. Tonight, we're down to 66 the overnight low with some fog by tomorrow morning. 20% chance for a sprinkle. So maybe a 20% chance for a pop-up shower for your Tuesday with a high of 87. And then Wednesday on into the weekend, daily chances of scattered showers and thunderstorms. I'm V100 Metro News meteorologist Brian Hughes.
10: Good morning. It is 69 degrees, and it's a little misty or drizzly outside.
11: Yeah, just enough to be annoying.
10: Really? Did it annoy you? Didn't it annoy me at all.
11: It annoyed me. Why? Yes.
10: Why?
11: Because it was just enough rain to be annoying.
10: Oh, okay.
11: Yeah.
10: No other reason other than just...
11: Correct.
10: Just annoyed you. All right. I wonder if anybody noticed there was no news. There was a whole bunch of other stuff, but no news.
11: Well, it just didn't get done today. That's all. It'll be back next hour. Don't worry.
10: Well, I mean, we said the news was coming on, and then it sounded like a bunch of commercials. And so then I wondered if anybody actually noticed. Maybe every day we don't need to have the news. I don't know. Anyway, how are you this morning?
11: I'm peachy. How are you?
10: I'm doing just great.
11: Good.
10: Nice weekend?
11: Yeah, busy, but nice.
10: Really?
11: Yeah.
10: Always, is it never not busy?
11: No.
10: Always busy.
11: Always busy.
10: Always busy. All right. Well, I hope all of the folks listening had a nice weekend, and maybe it wasn't quite as busy as Jenny's weekend was.
11: Hopefully you got to relax a little bit.
10: Yeah, let's hope. All right. Anything else we need to cover right now?
11: No.
10: Okay. Well, it's Monday. Let's get going. It's 6:07.

0: V1614. I feel like I'm Mr. Questions over here, and I feel like my partner is like very busy doing something.
1: No,
0: were
1: I'm
0: you,
1: good.
0: Oh, well, I thought maybe you were preparing your traffic up.
1: Oh, it's ready.
0: Okay. Well, I didn't want you to forget it. We were doing it. That's
1: no,
0: all.
1: No.
0: You know, it's Monday. People forget stuff, evidently, you know?
1: Mm-hmm.
0: All right, the weather today, it's a little misty outside now. Not really enough to cause any trouble, I don't think. 69 is the current temperature. It'll be mostly cloudy and then maybe break for some sunshine before the day is over. And if it does, things heat up and there could be a few scattered showers or a brief storm. Yes, that's possible. High today, 84. And again, it's 69 and kind of misty at V100. Maybe where you are, too, in time for a traffic update at 6:15.
1: Well, out in Putnam County, we've got an accident. It's going to be Route 34 near the Travel Center. Also, we've got a pothole reported, I-64 East on the bridge, mile marker 58.5. So that's going to be near the Virginia Street exit. My assumption is it'll be in the middle lane because it is a total mess right through that neck of the woods. Other than that, we're in great shape. That's your V100 traffic update.
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0: B100, why the coughing? What's going on over there?
1: I'm allowed
0: there?
1: To cough.
0: You've been coughing, blowing your nose?
1: Yeah, I know.
0: Not sick, are you?
1: I don't think so.
0: You feel fine?
1: Yeah.
0: Okay, well, you know you can feel fine with COVID. You know you've had COVID more times than I can
1: Look,
0: remember.
1: Look, I'm done with the COVID, okay? I hope so.
2: I agree with Jenny.
0: I hear you on that. Okay. Well, today's Monday, and it's also, there's a lot of, you know, these holidays or days, you know, that we celebrate, and we'll talk about that next. You get a

0: B100, the Luke Combs version of Fast Car. If you're getting up and getting dressed for the day and you want to know what kind of clothing to put on, it is a little misty outside, but I wouldn't say you need to put on like a saran wrap or a hefty bag. I would say
1: just no, and that's not a good look.
0: Normal clothing, yes. Today's V100 Metro News forecast from our meteorologist Brian Hughes. Clouds will break for some sunshine at some point today, so it heats up and it could spark a few scattered showers or brief storms. Mid-80s for the high today, and 69 is the current temperature. I noticed in Fayette and Nicholas County, they still have a flood warning because of high water there. Mm-hmm. Because I guess it rained there more than it did where I lived yesterday. It did pour one or two times, like for just briefly.
1: Yes.
0: You know, not a long time. All right, today is National Watermelon Day. In or out on watermelon?
1: Love watermelon.
0: So do I. Yeah. I for some reason, landed on a David Letterman little clip from his, you know, from one of his former shows, like when he was on TV. And he was just riding around. It was when cell phones came out. So it was back, I guess, back in the 80s. And he's just calling people. But then he saw a watermelon stand. And he got out like a fruit stand. And he got out and, you know how they sometimes will cut up a melon and show you how beautiful it is?
1: Yes.
0: Well, he just starts picking it up and eating it.
1: The cut-up watermelon.
0: Mm-hmm.
1: Okay.
0: Yeah, well, it was funny. I know it doesn't sound funny here, but then the guy comes out and goes,
1: hey, what are you doing?
0: What are you doing? And he goes, this melon, he says, is great. He just totally, like, is just keeps on doing it like you think most people would put it down and run. And he said something like, you don't have a fork, do you? And so the guy goes and gets him a fork and then comes back and goes, did you pay for this already? And he goes, no. And he just kept on eating it. And then he put it down and walked away.
1: Oh, my gosh. Typical David
0: Well,
1: Letterman.
0: But they probably took care of the...
1: Oh, I'm sure. When,
0: you know, probably had to ask the guy if it was okay if they aired it on TV. But it was hysterical to watch it. And it's also National Clean Your Floors Day. In or out on cleaning your floors?
1: I love a clean floor.
0: Okay. Well, I do too. But do you like cleaning them, though?
1: No.
0: Okay. Yeah. I get that. And it's also National Grab Some Nuts Day today. And so I'm assuming it means like some pistachios or...
1: Let's hope.
0: Pecans.
1: Yeah.
0: Because
1: yes,
0: otherwise there'll be some worrying going on.
1: Mm-hmm.
0: Especially guys. I did see over the weekend, I read an article that Martha Stewart recommends protein snacks. And her number one recommended protein snack, you know what it is?
1: I have no idea.
0: Nuts.
1: Nuts.
0: Which is not a protein source.
1: I was going to say, I didn't realize there was protein in nuts.
0: There's protein in nuts, but guess what? There's more of fat.
1: Fat, yeah.
0: Yes. And so it's a fat source, and it's a lot of calories, and nuts are wonderful. They taste great, but guess what? Anybody guess?
1: It's not going to be a snack you want to eat a lot of.
0: That's right.
1: Yeah,
0: it's going to get you in trouble quick. It's 6:29. Good morning. It's Monday.
2: Woo! Wakes me up in the morning. It wakes me up in the morning.
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0: B100, Jenny just told me she made pickled radishes over the weekend.
1: I did.
0: But you haven't had any yet, right?
1: No, it got to sit a little while.
0: Huh. I like to try that. I like pickled stuff. Pickled, you said pickled beets. I don't really eat pickled beets.
1: Oh, I love pickled beets. I didn't make it to the Pickle Fest in South Charleston, but I heard it was a big hit.
0: Pickled okra, that's another one of my favorites. Pickled okra, you got any of that?
1: I do not.
0: No. Do you like okra?
1: I do like okra.
0: So do I.
1: Yeah.
0: Okra seems like one of those, you know, it can be kind of slimy, so it seems like it might be one of those things that people go, ew, no. Fried okra is pretty good, too, even though I don't eat fried food very much. But, yeah, and I'm from the South, so, you know, it's kind of one of our staples.
1: Mm-hmm.
0: But I would like to try the pickled radishes for sure.
1: Okay.
0: I went out and had pizza on Saturday night. And then walked across the street and got ice cream at Ellen's.
1: Oh, nice.
0: Oh, yeah. But it was good, I'm telling you. I don't do that very often, but once in a while, I just cut loose.
1: Well, I guess you cut loose on Saturday, huh?
0: I did, and it was good. It's 25 till 7 on V100.

0: V100 is 6:39. Brian Hughes, our V100 Metro News meteorologist, says today's high mid-80s, going to be mostly cloudy to start the day. A little misty outside, maybe for some still. And then the sun will come out, it'll heat up, and it could spark a few scattered showers or a brief storm today. So that's the forecast for today. It's 69 in town. Now what's coming up on the good news?
1: We've got a little girl who saved her family and college grads helping their neighbors. Cool new project.
0: All right, that'll be at 6:50, so that's coming up later in the half hour. Also on the way, the kids do the Pledge of Allegiance. We've got a best of this morning from a second grade class at Montrose Elementary from a few years ago. And now, time for a V100 traffic update.
1: We're in pretty good shape on this Monday morning. We did have an earlier accident. They may still be on location. It's Putnam County, Route 34, near the Travel Center. Also, pothole on the bridge, I-64 East, mile marker 58.5. I'm going to just go, I hate to assume, but I'm thinking it's going to be that middle lane, which is just such a mess there near the Virginia Street exit. And that's your V100 traffic update.
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0: Oh yeah, that middle lane there, if you, as you come in, you know, across the bridge, the
1: awful.
0: Fort Hill Bridge, it
1: awful.
0: Is. Even after we talked about it the other day, I came back one day, Friday, Saturday, I can't remember which, and it ran into that thing, and I went, oh my gosh.
1: Yeah.
0: Surely we could smooth this out, do something. But again, I don't know how all that works, so we can dream. All right, Pledge of Allegiance time on V100.
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0: 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This Wednesday night with Jenny and DJ Matt Murphy. From 5 until 7 at the Red Carpet Lounge. 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
1: We got it going.
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V100, the good news is coming up in just a moment, and we will not combine the good news with this news story this morning that Taco Bell is being sued. Also, their produce

0: The twist here that makes it even more interesting is because after I said, this is ridiculous, you know who filed it?
1: Who?
0: Someone who lives in West Virginia.
1: Oh, really?
0: Yes.
1: That is interesting.
0: In Ravenswood. So, wow. We'll talk more about this, but I mean, obviously the guy has his reasons, but I don't know. I don't know if anybody's at fault here, but he wants $200 for everybody.

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1: Tell me something good.
0: And here's your good news host, or hostess, Jenny Murray.
2: Thank you very much. An Ohio fifth grader is being hailed as a hero for her quick thinking helped save her entire family from a late night house fire. Late last Wednesday night, 10-year-old Logan DeLuca woke up and spotted flames burning near the foot of her 5-year-old sister's bed after a nightlight sparked a fire. She quickly woke her sister up, alerted her stepfather, then woke her mother while the rest of the family was still asleep. Her stepfather rushed the burning mattress outside before the fire could spread, and the family safely evacuated with Logan's younger siblings until firefighters arrived. Fortunately, everybody got out without injury. Now Logan is credited with, Logan credits school fire drills with helping her stay calm when all this was happening. Her mom says the family's incredibly grateful for her daughter's courage, and she says

0: She is definitely their hero. I would agree. She did a good job.
1: Definitely.
0: All right. Now, this is kind of cool. A group of recent St. Joseph's University grads have started a community project that offers free or pay what you wish to help people across the city of Philadelphia. Through their new initiative called Kind Stranger, four friends take on everyday tasks like cleaning homes, helping people move, and preparing living spaces for residents returning from the hospital. In the first week, they completed more than 15 requests while getting nearly 200 more from people that needed assistance. The founders say many of those they helped are overwhelmed. They just need a little help and are grateful to have somebody they can turn to. And as interest continues to grow, the friends are hoping to expand beyond their four-person team by connecting volunteers with neighbors in need. Their long-term goal is to establish Kind Stranger as a nonprofit that is dedicated to building stronger communities through simple acts of kindness. Just takes a little effort.
1: It does. Super duper.
0: Yeah, I love that one.
1: Good story. All right, there's your good news for this morning. 6:54, six away from 7.
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0: B100, almost 7 o'clock. The news is coming up next. After the news, I'll let you play jury. There's a class action lawsuit seeking damages of at least $200 for customers who purchased Taco Bell items that contained bad lettuce. So we'll explain. And it has a West Virginia connection.
1: Oh, boy.
0: Yeah, I know. And we'll talk about that after the news. It's 7 o'clock now, and here's what's going on this Monday morning.
2: 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It's another V100 news update.
3: With an update from the 580 WCHS radio newsroom, I'm Chris Lawrence. The Kanawha County Emergency Ambulance Authority is hiring. The new executive director, Lance Wheeler, said they need EMTs and paramedics. Wheeler said applications end Friday for academy students looking to take courses necessary to become certified, and he says they'll hire on a first-come, first-served basis. State delegates have a lot of questions about why West Virginia's clothing voucher program was closed after 1 week of registration. Concern over the TANF, Temporary Assistance for Needy Families program, elevated in May when the governor indicated there was a $40 million structural gap in funding it. Applications were delayed by 4 weeks when it was shut down just a week later, claiming the program was out of money. The West Virginia Republican State Executive Committee voted Saturday to disavow former Fayette County Delegate Elliot Pritt from the party and from his November candidacy representing the GOP. The vote came during the Executive Committee's summer meetings Saturday afternoon in Charleston. And the Judicial Vacancy Advisory Commission is accepting applications to fill a vacancy on the bench in Putnam County following the retirement of Judge Mark Sorsea. With this check of your news, I'm Chris Lawrence.
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5: With your sports headlines, good morning. I'm Daniel Woods. It's the first day of high school football practice across the state of West Virginia. Teams across the Kanawha Valley getting ready to kick off the season later this month with their first official workouts. The Cincinnati Reds are series winners against the Pittsburgh Pirates, taking 3 out of 4 from their division rivals over the weekend, including a 10-2 romp on Sunday. The Reds start a new series with the Athletics on Tuesday. And the Charleston Dirtybirds are winners of 3 in a row to start the week. After an off day Monday, Charleston goes to Lexington on Tuesday. With sports, I'm Daniel Woods.
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3: Here's your V100 Metro News forecast. Our temperatures today will be topping out at 84 degrees. 40% chance for a couple of showers at any point today. Not as strong as some of those we saw yesterday. Tonight, we're down to 66 the overnight low with some fog by tomorrow morning. 20% chance for a sprinkle. And still maybe a 20% chance for a pop-up shower for your Tuesday with a high of 87. And then Wednesday on into the weekend, daily chances of scattered showers and thunderstorms. I'm V100 Metro News meteorologist Brian Hughes.
4: All right, still have that mist in the area, and 69 at V100. Okay, so I was reading stuff like I do every morning, and just a few minutes ago, there's a class action lawsuit that was filed last week against Taco Bell and the produce supplier Taylor Farms. They're the lettuce people, and they seek at least $200 in damages for customers who purchase menu items containing shredded lettuce, linked to that whole, you know, getting multi-state getting, I don't know how to say the word, but, you know, the sickness that you get.
5: You want me to say it for you?
4: Yes. Can you say it?
5: Explosive diarrhea.
4: Okay. That's not the word that I was, that's a term. That anyway. So, yes, people got sick. So, here's where I want you to play jury.
5: Oh, bomb.
4: Okay?
5: Okay, yeah.
4: All right, because this involves a West Virginia guy, a guy from Ravenswood. We won't mention him because, you know, I don't want to embarrass the guy. But, you know, he said, well, I bought 3 cheesy bean and rice burritos, and they contain the lettuce in a mini taco salad at the Taco Bell in Ravenswood on June 29th. And he believes he would not have purchased the products, nor would he have paid the price he paid had he known the lettuce was contaminated and could not lawfully be sold for human consumption. Yes. Wouldn't we all agree that that's true?
5: Yes.
4: But how do you know that?
5: You don't.
4: You don't. So unlike the many other lawsuits that have been filed amid this outbreak of, like Jenny said, explosive diarrhea and related other illness problems, this one's not about personal injury. It's about economic loss. According to the suit, every class member suffered the same economic injury the moment the transaction closed. And my page just crashed.
5: Oh, boy.
4: All right, I got it back. So they're looking not for personal injury, but for economic loss. And they just believe he believes, and I guess with his attorney's advice, that $200 is a fair price for Taco Bell to reimburse everyone. All right. Yes or no?
5: It was not Taco Bell's fault. It was the lettuce people's fault.
4: Well, how do we know that? I don't know. So do you believe, let's just say it like this. If you're on the jury and they've asked for a jury trial on this,
5: okay,
4: hoping that probably they'll just settle it and give everybody the $200, is he right or wrong? Should everyone who got something with that tainted or potentially tainted lettuce be entitled to $200?

0: from Taco Bell? Yes or no? I don't mean, you don't have to. You can think about it.
1: Let me think about it.
0: Okay. I don't want to put you on the spot, which it feels like you thought I did. I don't know how. This is a good question. How do you know, or how will they be able to tell if you did purchase something
1: exactly
0: during that time?
1: Yeah, it's the proof in the pudding.
0: All right, you're on the jury. All right,
1: you can taco.
0: You can tell. What were you trying?
1: It's the proof in the taco.
0: Okay.
1: Instead of the pudding.
0: Jenny, this is serious. You're making a joke out of this.
1: It's serious. Okay.
0: Yes.
1: Sorry.
0: All right. I want you to text your please. I want you to text your answer. Is do you find for the plaintiff? Does he and everybody get the $200, or do you find for Taco Bell when it wasn't their fault? And the lettuce people, maybe they didn't know either. I don't know how you would just go, hey, we know this lettuce is going to make people sick, but we're still going to sell it. I don't know. You can't.
1: That would be malicious intent, I do not believe.
0: Oh, then we're talking bigger and bigger things than $200. All right, so text your answer. Do you find for the guy from Ravenswood and everybody else, did he get the $200, or do you find for Taco Bell and the lettuce people when they didn't probably think we're going to cause a problem? So that's what we want to know. 304-345. It's 304-345-8100 to text your answer.

0: V100716. Okay, you're on the jury. Some guy in Ravenswood has filed this class action suit for damages for all the customers who purchased menu items containing shredded lettuce that potentially could have made him and them sick. So he just wants $200. He's filed a class action suit for all the people that were involved in this. I don't know how you prove this, but that you're involved. So do you fine for Taco Bell saying they weren't at fault, or the lettuce people too? Or do you find that they were negligent? The first answer I got was no. No what? No. No, you don't fine for Taco Bell and the lettuce people, or no, you don't fine for the guy filing the suit. I don't know either. Please specify. Team Taco Bell. I fine for Taco Bell. Taco Bell. Wait a minute. Hold on. Okay. So far, most people are fining for Taco Bell, saying like it's not their fault. And number one fan Irene says Taco Bell, I don't like it, and I would never eat there. Irene, that's not the question. We're not asking that. It's like, if you're on the jury, do you find Taco Bell and the lettuce people at fault, or do you find the guy, you know, is justified or shouldn't get anything? So it's like it's either yes or no, not whether you like to go to Taco Bell.
1: Yeah, that was not the question, but that's okay.
0: Okay, but thank you for telling me that. Okay, if we ever decide to have lunch, we will not go to Taco Bell. How about that?
1: Right.
0: All right. If you want to text your thoughts on the Taco Bell lettuce lawsuit and the guy from Ravenswood who said he bought stuff and, you know, he didn't say if he got sick, but he says he wants $200 for himself and everybody involved. That's a lot of people.
1: Yes.
0: Be a lot of money.
1: A lot of people.
0: All right, let's shift our attention to the V100 traffic update now with Jenny. What's going on?
1: We have an accident now. So heads up at Malden Drive and George's Creek Drive in the Malden area. That's where the accident is. Also, a pothole on the bridge, I-64 East, mile marker 58.5. That's going to be around the Virginia Street exit area. And that's your V100 traffic update.
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0: C-100. Oh, my gosh, another West Virginian making news. Did you talk about this the other day? The guy from West Virginia arrested for stealing $17,000 worth of Little Debbie snacks.
1: I didn't realize he was from West Virginia, but I did report that story.
0: I thought you did. Wow. What is this world coming to? First the Taco Bell thing with the guy in Ravenswood, and now we got another West Virginia guy stealing Little Debbie snacks. You know, they are good.
1: Oh, good enough to steal, apparently.
0: I'll tell you more next on V100.

0: P100. I don't know that I need you to play jury on this one. Of course, you know, it is innocent until proven guilty in our country. But this guy took over $17,000 worth of Little Debbie snacks. He's a delivery driver from Valley Grove, West Virginia, if you're wondering where that is, near Wheeling. So he was supposed to deliver them to major retail locations like Walmart, Giant Eagle, and Shop and Save, all in Washington County, PA. Oh, no, we're now involved. It's like interstate.
1: Yeah, it's across state lines now.
0: There's even mention of down below the in the Google Gemini, but I ask about it. He's facing specific legal charges and no information on whether he's going to be extradited to Pennsylvania.
1: Oh, my gosh. If he does get extradited, I think they should take him in a Little Debbie truck.
0: He could walk to the state line and they could just like go, come here, you know, and pull him across the state line. So what he did, instead of taking him to stores like Walmart and Giant Eagle and Shop and Save, he took them to a flea market where he sold them Little Debbie snacks right out of the, I guess, Little Debbie truck.
1: Oh, my goodness.
0: To people at the flea market. Yes. Seems wrong, right?
1: It does.
0: Well, he did it, and he's got 15 separate criminal charges filed against him for that. Here's the moral of the story. It's a bad idea. Don't do it.
1: Yeah, don't do it.
0: Yeah.
1: Just don't.
0: All right. So I don't know how he's going to get out of that. If people, you know, if he was seen doing it, seems like that's pretty cut and dry. The Taco Bell and the lettuce thing? I don't know about that. All right. 7:31. We are a mere 9 minutes or so away from playing five questions. That's coming up at 7:40.
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V100. Hang on, don't go away, because up next on the show, we're playing the five questions game. 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

0: V100. Hang on, we're going to play five questions next on V100. First, a V100 traffic update. Here's Jenny.
1: And we're in pretty good shape. We do have an accident, so heads up in the Malden area at George's Creek Drive and Malden Drive. Also a report of a pretty significant pothole on the bridge, I-64 East, mile marker 58.5. So it's going to be near the Virginia Street exit area. Other than that, we're in good shape. Everywhere else looks good too. That's your V100 traffic update.
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3: From the V100 studios, it's the most unfair game on the radio. Steve and Jenny's five questions.
0: Oh, Lord. Someone just sent me a picture of Will Ferrell, because we were talking about the guy stealing the Little Debbie stuff.
1: Yes.
0: Will Ferrell in a Little Debbie costume.
1: I bet that's cute.
0: And they said they should make the guy, if he found guilty of selling this Little Debbie stuff, dress up, you know.
1: Dress up like Little Debbie?
0: Yeah. But would be all orange.
1: Oh, my gosh.
0: Not the blue. So then I tried to send her Big Deborah, because you know someone sent Little Debbie all grown up one time, mm-hmm. and it's Big Deborah, and then it crashed my Google browser.
1: Oh, nice.
0: I don't know why.
1: See, you got yourself into trouble.
0: I guess. All right. Well, I'll have to work on that for later. All right. Let's play five questions at 304-345-E100. Please, if you don't be so willing to do the honors, question number one.
1: In the United Kingdom, what is the day after Christmas known as?
0: Hello, you're up first this morning. In the United Kingdom, what's the day after Christmas known as?
4: Boxing Day.
0: Boxing Day. That is correct. Number two.
1: What is the most consumed beverage in the world that is not water?
4: Beer.
0: Beer. Wrong. Thank you. Hello, you're on V100. What's the most consumed beverage in the world that is not water?
5: Iced tea.
0: We'll give you that. Tea is the answer we were looking for. Just tea in general. Number three.
1: What is the capital of Iowa?
5: Des Moines.
0: Des Moines. You were going to... Oh, that's right. You weren't reading that. I thought Jenny was going to say it like that.
1: Oh, I what? Well, I
0: but
1: can't
0: that's
1: now.
0: The, you know, that's the answer.
1: Des Moines.
0: Okay. I'm sorry, this morning it does not take much to amuse us. Number four.
1: What is the most commonly spoken language in Brazil?
5: Spanish.
0: Mm-mm. Not right, sorry. Hello, you're on V100. What's the most commonly spoken language in Brazil? Gotta say something, for goodness sakes. If you're gonna waste all that time calling in. Hey, you're on V100 now. What's the most commonly spoken language in Brazil?
4: English.
0: Incorrect. Sorry. Hello, you're on V100. What's the most commonly spoken language in Brazil?
6: English.
0: Wrong. Hello, you're on V100. Most commonly spoken language in Brazil is what?
5: Portuguese
0: is right. And number five, get it right, you'll be the winner.
1: What is a winter hurricane most often called?
5: A nor'easter.
0: Negative. Hello, you're on V100. What's a winter hurricane most often called? Hello, you're on V100 now. What's a winter hurricane most often called?
5: A blizzard.
0: Wrong. Hi, you're on V100. What's a winter hurricane most often called?
7: A blizzard.
0: No, that's something you get at Dairy Queen. Hello, you're on V100. What's the winter hurricane most often called?
7: I don't know.
0: I'm hoping you get to another question. No, that's number five. This is it. Hi, you're on V100. What's a winter hurricane most often called?
7: Uh,
6: A bomb cyclone.
0: The bomb cyclone, everybody. The bomb cyclone.
1: Yes.
0: That is your answer. Who is this?
6: This Dean.
0: Dean, how are you this morning, my friend?
6: I'm doing good.
0: A good deal. All right, Dean, we've got for you the Chick-fil-A, courtesy of Chick-fil-A at Southridge Center, and Chick-fil-A on McCorkle Avenue in South Charleston. Congratulations.
6: All right, thank you.
0: You're welcome. Hang on just a second, buddy. All right, for all of you who tried today and failed, there's always tomorrow. We'll play five questions again coming up at 7:40 here tomorrow morning on V100.
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0: B100. I noticed my movie theater, you know, I live close by the Park Place Cinemas downtown. Spider-Man was there over the weekend.
1: In person? That's so cool.
0: Yes. Oh, you didn't go see Spider-Man there? You went somewhere else?
1: I wanted to go somewhere else, but somebody needs to elevate their foot because they just had some surgery. Mm,
0: I see.
1: So,
0: okay, so what does that mean?
1: That means Park Place doesn't have the reclining chairs.
0: Oh, so you went
1: to Otherwise, I would have loved to have gone to Park
0: Excuse
1: Place.
0: Excuse me, I'm sorry. Okay, so you just raise your voice, like, you know, I'm going to get all excited.
1: You know, there's a reason, you know, don't...
0: Well, you didn't tell us where you went, though. I'm going to assume Marquee because they
1: That
0: have,
1: is correct.
0: They have the recliners there?
1: Yes.
0: So do you recline all the way back like you're at home in a Lazy Boy?
1: I don't have a Lazy Boy in my home, but
0: okay.
1: Yes, I do
0: if
1: recline
0: did
1: the chair.
0: Have
1: yes.
0: One. Yes, if you did. Okay. Yes, Spider-Man was at the theater downtown, but I just saw it on Facebook. Like anything, like I get all my news on Facebook. But yes,
1: you worry me, but go ahead.
0: I worry you. You worry me.
1: Okay.
0: We worry about each other for different reasons. No, I didn't know. I mean, I was kind of aware that Spider-Man was coming out, but I wasn't sure when. Oh my gosh, it like kicked everybody's booty.
1: Yeah.
0: At the box office over the weekend. All right, so did you like it?
1: I liked it. I thought it was well done. I loved all the action shots were so well done. It was really fun to watch.
0: How many things more can Spider-Man get himself into than, I mean, what he's already done?
1: You know, when Spider-Man is fighting crime, the action is so quick, it's hard to catch everything.
0: I hear you.
1: I did notice, though, that two of my two actors from another show I watched, The Bear, mm-hmm. were also in Spider-Man.
0: Well, who knew?
1: So, yeah, I recognized them right away. I'm like, oh, there's that lady and there's that guy.
0: I see. So, you know, definitely it's a worth-seeing movie?
1: Oh, yeah, two thumbs up. Okay. If you love the movies, go see it.
0: Okay. All right, Spider-Man, Brand New Day, $355 million this weekend, just in this country. And it only cost $225 to make it, so it looks to me like they're already in
1: it's
0: the...
1: It's a win-win for the movie people.
0: Already in the black.
1: Yeah.
0: All right, and The Odyssey's just too long for you?
1: Well, it was too long for the time we were going to go.
0: I see.
1: But I do want to see The Odyssey, and I still haven't seen Toy Story 5.
0: Well, get on it, girl. Get on it now. All right, so we'll talk more about movies and stuff and all this other rigmarole coming up on Jenny's Random Stuff in the next half hour after the 8 a.m. news.
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0: B100, good morning. Hope you had a great weekend, and now it's Monday. I know. Not such a good thing in the ears, but, you know, you'll make it through, I'm sure. Got the news coming up next, and then Jenny's Random Stuff and a traffic update are on the way, too.
1: 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It's another V100 news update.
2: With an update from the 580 WCHS Radio Newsroom, I'm Chris Lawrence. A 2-year-old murder case is set for an update this morning in Kanawha County Circuit Court. Brittany Hickman is set to appear before Kanawha County Judge Kenneth Ballard for a competency status update. She's charged in the February 2024 death of 70-year-old Richard Crowder of Mink Shoals. Kanawha County delegates are among those frustrated with the Department of Human Services for cutting the application period for the Child Clothing Voucher Program after only 1 week. The Morrissey administration says the program ran out of money, but Kanawha County delegates Hollis Lewis and Kayla Young have a lot of questions about the money, which they say was appropriated. Several Charleston City Council committees meet this afternoon on a number of items before the council's finance committee meets at 6:30, and then the full council meets tonight at 7 o'clock. And the Kanawha County School Board has approval of the language that will be included in the next excess levy vote on its agenda later today. The board planning to ask county voters to renew that excess levy in the November general election. This afternoon's Board of Education meeting begins at 4 o'clock at the board.

0: offices on Elizabeth Street. With your update, I'm Chris Lawrence.
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2: With your sports headlines, good morning. I'm Daniel Woods. It's the first day of high school football practice across the state of West Virginia. Teams across the Kanawha Valley getting ready to kick off the season later this month with their first official workouts. The Cincinnati Reds are series winners against the Pittsburgh Pirates, taking 3 out of 4 from their division rivals over the weekend, including a 10-2 romp on Sunday. The Reds start a new series with the Athletics on Tuesday. And the Charleston Dirtybirds are winners of 3 in a row to start the week. After an off day Monday, Charleston goes to Lexington on Tuesday. With sports, I'm Daniel Woods.
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10: Here's your V100 Metro News forecast. Our temperatures today will be topping out at 84 degrees. 40% chance for a couple of showers at any point today. Not as strong as some of those we saw yesterday. Tonight, we're down to 66 overnight low with some fog by tomorrow morning. 20% chance for a sprinkle. And still maybe a 20% chance for a pop-up shower for your Tuesday with a high of 87. And then Wednesday on into the weekend, daily chances of scattered showers and thunderstorms. I'm V100 Metro News meteorologist Brian Hughes.
11: All right, still some sprinkles or mist or whatever you want to call it, and there's fog in the area, and it's 70 at V100. 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
12: Everybody loves a weekend, but what's the average amount people are spending on weekends to have fun? Also, things we do in the bedroom that can end a relationship. I'll have those for you.
11: Interested in both. Mm-hmm. That'll be coming up along with a traffic update here on V100 in mere moments.

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0: V100. Hang on, Jenny's Random Stuff is coming up after the V100 traffic update. It is presented by, sponsored by Morgan and Morgan, America's largest injury law firm. First, that traffic update.
1: And we do have a traffic backup and delay on I-77 northbound lanes, mile marker 98. The accident is right there before you hit 35th Street Bridge, and the right lane is closed. So do merge into the middle or fast lane to get through there. I'm sorry, it's only two lanes. I was thinking three there in my head for a second. But the right lane is closed, so do use caution on approach. Also, we've got an accident in a 10,000 block of McCorkle Avenue. That's going to be southeast in the Marmette area. Also an accident in Malden Drive and George's Creek Drive. And we've got a report of a tree in the roadway in the 2000 block of Pennsylvania Avenue. That's going to be near Arlington Avenue. And a pothole reported on the bridge, I-64 East at mile marker 58. So that's going to be near the Virginia Street exit area. And that's your V100 traffic update.
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1: Spider-Man, Brand New Day, that had the second biggest opening weekend in box office history, with $355 million domestically and $927 million globally. It's behind Avengers Endgame, which made $357 million domestically and $1.2 billion globally. Two Nancy Guthrie ransom notes have been released. In the second note received on February the 6th, the alleged kidnappers admitted that Nancy died. Ariana Grande will be stepping away from the public after her tour ends amid growing concern for her weight. She also dropped out of starring in a London-based musical next summer. Starting on Friday, Dunkin' will bring back their beloved ice beverage buckets to participating locations. It's 48 ounces, and they're almost $13, but that includes the cost of the beverage. Also, this time around, they have a car cup holder that fits the bucket. So I'm thinking of something skinny on the bottom, big and fat on the top. But, you know, who knows? We'll have to wait and see what it looks like. Summer fun has the average American spending about $400 a weekend on activities. That seems like a lot to me.
0: I saw almost $500, like $497.
1: That's crazy.
0: It is. What are they spending it on?
1: Half of the 2,000 people they polled say they spend most of that money on socializing, including dining at restaurants, days at the beach or lake, and going to the movies. And about 60% admit having a social life is becoming a little bit harder to afford. Remember last week we talked about Generation Zers just staying in on the weekend? And they say they have picked up summer side hustles to help be able to pay for their social activities.
0: All right, so if you're spending $400 to $500 a weekend, this is not a month, this is $400 to $500 a weekend. And what I read said they were only spending, they're dropping like $61 on food. What is the rest of it going to?
1: I don't know.
0: I don't know either, but I'm just asking out loud if you
1: parking
0: know.
1: Meters? I don't know.
0: Is that a joke? You're trying to be funny
1: no,
0: over there.
1: No, I'm just thinking what you spend money on when you go out.
0: Parking meters.
1: Parking meters.
0: I think there's more, but I mean, I'm just curious. Okay, go ahead.
1: Well, this sounds weird, but KFC and Oreo have teamed up for fried chicken flavored cookies.
0: Oh, Lord.
1: The cookies keep Oreo's classic wafers with a fried chicken flavored cream. I don't know about that.
0: I'm with you on that.
1: I really, really don't.
0: Yeah.
1: All right. Apparently, the United States has a new policy that bans foreign-made robotic vacuums. The FCC's rules apply only to new models, not robots that are already in homes. iRobot, Shark Ninja, Dyson, Samsung, and LG make many of these vacuums outside the United States. The ban was put in place due to national security issues and worries about spying. Well, how about keeping my floor clean? That's my question.
0: I don't have one of those, and I don't think you do either, right?
1: No, I do not.
0: But I know people who do, and so do they really do the job, or is it just, you know, kind of like, gosh, you have to go back and, you know, touch up places with
1: know.
0: A regular vac. I don't know.
1: Yeah, and it can't get behind my furniture
0: well, that's
1: and
0: what I'm
1: you know,
0: wondering.
1: All that
0: yeah.
1: stuff. A Colombian man was recently arrested in Barcelona, Spain, because he tried to smuggle $34,000 worth of cocaine into the country under his toupee. Mm. Security guards detained the man because he looked really nervous when he deplaned. They had him take off his wig. He had the package stuck to his head. All right. This is something that has emerged on TikTok. McDonald's customers are dunking their cheeseburgers in Coca-Cola. Mm. One influencer dunked her triple cheeseburger into a large Coke. The clip shows the soft bun soaking up the soda before she takes a bite. And there's a big online debate over this really strange combo. Some people are just like, why would you even do that? But other people say it's actually pretty good.
0: Well, I used to, as a kid, take a piece of, you know, regular sliced bread from the Sunbean bag and dunk it into like my Coke and eat that and think like, oh, this is great. But really, I mean, I don't think I want to dunk a cheeseburger. And I don't even really want to dunk a piece of white bread in Coca-Cola now or anything else either.
1: No. All right. Here are the things you do in the bedroom that could end your relationship.
0: Oh, I was waiting on
1: or
0: this.
1: Or lead to a breakup of some sort. All right. Number one at the list on the top is snoring. Also, people say snoring is the most aggravating sleep habit. Some couples do sleep apart at least once a week. Some partners say it's a good thing when they sleep apart. So a lot of people have done this. People get annoyed when their partner steals their blanket. Also, if they watch TV in bed while they are trying to sleep. A lot of people say they really don't like it when someone eats in the bed. And 12% of people say when you're talking in your sleep, that's annoying. I know I do that. I'm sorry. And 7%.
0: Are you talking about you?
1: And me.
0: Why are you apologizing? Nobody. You don't sleep with anyone.
1: My friends used to try to write down.
0: That we know about.
1: They used to try to write down the things I was saying in my sleep. And sleepwalking is also on the list. All those things. But snoring is the worst.
0: Well, I told you. Didn't you already talk about this the other day?
1: A little bit.
0: Okay.
1: A little bit.
0: Yeah. I told you I used to snore. I don't snore anymore. And how do I know? Well, I got that Inspire implant for sleep apnea, which I have. And how do I know I don't? Because I don't sleep with anyone either. Because I had a sleep test in a lab, and they told me, you didn't snore at all.
1: Good for you.
0: I know. I went from like sawing logs, and I ain't kidding you either. Just ask my former wives. But nothing now.
1: It's very good.
0: It's great.
1: Today is Watermelon Day, Big Forehead Day, and also Clean Your Floors Day, and that is all.
0: You didn't say Grab Some Nuts Day.
1: That wasn't on my list, and I didn't want to say Grab Your Nuts.
0: We just talked about it this morning.
1: I know. We don't need to talk about it again.
0: It's National Grab Some Nuts Day, whatever that means.
1: So all right. What would your favorite be?
0: I'd like them to clarify what they mean by that.
1: I think they mean the nuts you eat.

0: What's wrong with your throat now?
1: I just decided to have a little fit.
0: It's not been tensing up from nerves over there from me going there.
1: I think walnuts are my favorite.
0: Walnuts, really? What's my favorite nut? I don't know. I like pecans. I like cashews, pistachios. Not many I don't like.
1: Okay.
0: Don't eat them, though, because
1: they're high in fat.
0: High in fat and calories. Yes, they are.
1: But they have those good omegas in them.
0: Well, there you go. But you know what? Let me just say this. If you can just eat a handful of nuts, maybe. But how many people can do that?
1: Not many.
0: Yeah. Not me.
1: I'd like to eat the whole bag.
0: Exactly. Mm-hmm. All righty. That's Jenny's Random Stuff, sponsored by Morgan & Morgan, America's largest injury law firm.
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0: B100, the two of us are sitting here having discussion on gnats.
1: Gnats.
0: Because gnats, Jenny's got this plant in her office, and I'm sitting there in her office, and these gnats are flying around, and I'm thinking, like, where'd these gnats come from? And I went, oh, I bet it's the plant. Because you don't have any produce in your...
1: No.
0: There's no fruit and vegetables being grown
1: nowhere.
0: In Jenny's office. Nothing in the window, you know, trying to ripen it up. So it had to be the plant. So, and then we got into the gnat discussion at home. Don't seem to be as bad this year.
1: No.
0: The gnats. Even though just one is enough to annoy the you-know-what out of you.
1: Oh, yeah. Because they don't fly in normal patterns. They're just kind of willy-nilly
0: everywhere.
1: They're
0: like little spastics when they get on. And then when they land, they're like all over the place. And I'm thinking, like, I need to get you, but I can't get my hands on you.
1: Mm-hmm.
0: Hands on you. So, yes, I've noticed the gnats aren't as bad. And I haven't had problems with mosquitoes like I normally do. Is it just a good year for lack of insects?
1: Except for ticks.
0: You know, I'm telling you right now, I have this discussion about ticks with Dr. Maybe, the veterinarian, because I was concerned about my cat getting ticks because my cat gets a flea treatment, but the flea treatment doesn't have anything in it for tick repellent or tick, killing ticks. And he told me, he said, well, cats generally don't get ticks or they don't get nothing, nowhere near what the dogs get.
1: Oh, yeah.
0: So he said, don't be too overly concerned. My cat barely goes outside, but I do once in a while. But, I found, my son's a good example, telling me how many ticks that they find out. He lives in Taze Valley, and he's treated his yard the last 2 years, and they still find these things.
1: Mm-hmm.
0: And it's concerning. And Dr. Maybe told me that he's, reading up on these tick diseases because...
1: Oh, there are some that are untreatable now.
0: Just
1: and
0: awful.
1: Could be actually deadly.
0: Scary. But, talk to any physician and they'll tell you. I was talking to Dr. Clark, my allergist, who doesn't typically deal in tick problems, but he was talking about he found a tick on him, that Lone Star tick.
1: Oh, yeah.
0: You heard about that one?
1: Yes, that's the one that has a new disease that is untreatable.
0: That's the one where you can't eat meat. And I don't forget what it's called.
1: I don't know either, but yeah.
0: It's, but you haven't heard that?
1: I've heard
0: you
1: of that, yes.
0: You can't eat red meat, yeah.
1: Yeah, I've heard of that.
0: Yeah, it makes you allergic to red meat or something. Anyway, but that's scary. And that's, I tell you, I want to do all these things outside, and then I start thinking like, oh, God, that means ticks.
1: Yeah.
0: Or potential ticks.
1: Exactly. I want to clear off my back hillside, but I don't even want to think about getting up there where all the ticks are.
0: I ride my bike down, these trails, and if they have some sort of weed or vine or whatever hanging over, and I run by, I'm steering my bike and getting out of the way of them because I'm thinking, like, there's a tick on the end of that bush or that branch that wants to jump on me.
1: Or spider.
0: I don't care. Spiders don't bother me. Spiders... They don't typically cause the problems. They ain't causing the problems ticks are causing.
1: Unless it's a black widow or a brown recluse.
0: Okay. Well, you got to stick.
1: Throwing that out there,
0: you typically
1: Steve.
0: Stick your hand in somewhere dark and damp, and that's where you find your black
1: Steve,
0: widows.
1: Steve, I am quite sure I read a story in our local paper about a guy who was riding his bike through Kanawha State Forest, was on a trail, and went through a spider web, and it either had a black widow spider.
0: Really?
1: Yes.
0: All right, I believe you.
1: And he got bit.
0: All right, well. Well, and then I saw a Facebook video with somebody from Kanawha State Forest who saw a rattlesnake scooting across the road, the trail.
1: Oh, that's not
0: on the weekend.
1: That's
0: not uncommon.
1: Nope, it happens.
0: I know we have rattlesnakes around here. I had them out where I used to live. Well, let me just say this. It sounds like we all just ought to stay inside, lock the doors. Deadbolt the doors, not go out anytime. You can't do that either. But these critters and creatures, some of them you feel like, yeah, we probably need these. Well, I guess we need them all for some reason. But some of them you scratch your head and you go, ticks? Really? Why? It's 8:38, 20. I know there's no answer for that. 22 before 9 o'clock.
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0: Breaking news. Good thing this came in just before we leave. Pumpkin spice season will not be canceled this year.
1: I didn't think it would.
0: Well, there was, I guess, some speculation, some worry that, you know, because of the lettuce problem at Taco Bell, there might be other things linked to it, you know, pumpkins. And so the FDA has cleared the pumpkins. Pumpkin spice season can continue.
1: Oh, thank goodness.
0: Or can carry on as it always has, you know.
1: I know some people go crazy for the pumpkin
0: stuff. I'm telling you right now, lots of people do.
1: Now, I'm not saying I don't like a nice slice of pumpkin pie every now and then, but that's about it.
0: Well, according to the FDA, no single fruit source has been linked to this same lettuce outbreak problem or lettuce problem that, you know, has plagued Taco Bell. So pumpkin spice season, she'll go on.
1: Okay.
0: Hey, I got one more thing here. I don't have it, but I'm going to get these, and I'm going to review them, and I'll decide whether we should talk about it. But one of the newsletters I get is offering 15 scripts for salary talk and raise request. In other words, if you are, you know, if you've ever gone and asked for a raise, and if it's uncomfortable, this service, and I guess they're free, is providing 9 scripts that cover annual reviews, offer negotiations, lowball counters, off-cycle raise, request, ask, severance pay, and more. These are word for word. Can you imagine going in to talk to whoever you'd have to talk to for the, you know, to get a raise, and you're like, they say something, and you go, let me see here.
1: Let me check my notes.
0: You don't mind if I just read word for word, do you?
1: Yeah.
0: Yeah, probably going to go put the paper down. Every script comes with plain English breakdown of when to use them and the psychology behind why it works. So,
1: I'd like to know why it doesn't work when it doesn't.
0: Yeah.
1: Mm-hmm.
0: All right. I am never asking for a raise ever again for the rest of my life. I'm telling you right now.
1: Aren't you just about done? I mean, really?
0: Well, with what, working?
1: Well, I mean, you're not like in the early part of your career is all I'm saying.
0: No. Yeah. But I decided after I did ask, at some point, I take that back. Only one other time in my whole career did I ask. And first time I got one, second time I did not. And I thought, I'm done asking.
1: Don't want to ask anymore.
0: No,
1: right?
0: I mean, I would think that, you know, that's one of those things you feel like
1: you should get one without being having to ask.
0: Well, if I've earned it.
1: Yeah,
0: only
1: exactly.
0: If I've earned it.
1: Exactly.
0: And I felt like I had. But anyway, no. You know, I told Jenny, I said, the great thing about Social Security, they give you a raise. You don't have to do nothing for it.
1: That is kind of nice.
0: It's not huge,
1: yeah.
0: But, you know. It is a thing. All right, y'all have a wonderful day. Our voices, both of them, sound like they're about to go, so I think it's time to get moving. How about that?
1: Okay.
0: All right, see y'all tomorrow morning. Thank you.

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9 o'clock at B100 Home with Steve and Jenny in the morning. Hi, I'm Jenny. We're the station to keep on all day at work for more music and better variety. Songs on the way from Lady Gaga and Phil Collins. Now, let's get back to it with a great one from Sean.

0: 100 more music and better variety. Good morning. It's Jenny Murray. I promised to tell you a little story about cheese. Do you love it? I mean, we all have our favorites. You got that really delicious melty mozzarella on your pizzas. Some people like it a little spicy, like maybe some pepper jack, maybe something mild like provolone, aged cheddar. 68% of adults in this country say they eat cheese every single day. But is it good for you? Cheese is rich in a few things that are good for you: protein, calcium, B vitamins, magnesium, phosphorus, vitamin A, and vitamin K. So it's good for your bone health, your immune function, and your red blood cell formation. Eating cheese in moderation, they say, is linked to a lower risk of heart disease, stroke, and cardiovascular related death. So there's the key. Moderation.
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0: 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Mostly sunny today. We'll see a high of 84. Tomorrow, sunny again, high 87. And a hot, humid Wednesday with a high of 87. Now we're kicking off another long set of more music and better variety with Kenny Loggins.

0: fall in love.
1: 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Here at V100, we're always moving on to the next big thing. And our next really big thing is our radiothon. And before there was ever Aaliyah's legacy, there was simply a girl named Leah. Her full name is Leah Strickland, and she was an avid soccer player. She loved going to church. She loved to run, loved to travel, and she never missed an opportunity to help other people. She had a wonderful smile and a kind heart, and it touched just about everybody she met. And today, Leah's legacy lives on through scholarships and acts of kindness that continue to make a difference in our communities. Please join us September the 13th and the 4th for the Leah's Legacy 5K 2-mile walk Kids Fun Run in downtown Charleston. You can use a link. We have it posted for you at v100.fm. We're even looking for sponsors. So if you would like to help, we'd love to have you on board with us. Together, we can spread some joy, enrich some lives, and also help others. Exactly what Leah did.
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to 11 o'clock at B100, home of Steve and Jenny in the morning. Hi there, it's Jenny. Keep it here all day at work for more music and better variety. Great songs on the way from Hathaway and Taylor Swift. 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

0: B100, more music and better variety. There's Cher. Hi, it's Jenny Murray. If you listen to my midday show, you know I'm a fan of the television series Ted Lasso. And they're about to kick off season number 4 this week. And they were all over the weekend shows. Jason Sudeikis, who helps write the show and is starring in the show, says he has an interest now in maybe getting Taylor Swift and Travis Kelce on a future season. He says, I'd love to have Kelce. He said he thinks he is absolutely great. He also praised Taylor Swift, saying that she is a fantastic artist. And he has humorously suggested that he could have both of them on the show because obviously now they are a package deal.
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0: 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Mostly sunny on this Monday. We'll see a high of 84. Tomorrow, sunny again. The high Tuesday, 87. And a hot, humid Wednesday with a high of 87. Now we're kicking off another long set.

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0: 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Mostly sunny today. We'll see a high of 84. Sunshine tomorrow, high 87. And a hot, humid Wednesday with a high of 87. Now let's get back to the V100 Lunchbox Rewind.

100 more music and better variety. Madonna is out touring to support her new album, Confessions 2. 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

V100 More Music and Better Variety. 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

It's 1 o'clock at V100, home of Steve and Jenny in the morning. Hi, it's Jenny. Keep it here all day at work for more music and better variety. Great songs on the way from Pink and Edwin McCain. Now let's get back to it right now with Bruno Mars on V100.

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Hi, it's Jenny Murray. Here's Edwin McCain with I Could Not Ask For More. And here's my thought on that. I think you can always ask for more. You might not get it, but it doesn't hurt to ask.

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0: 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Mostly sunny today, we'll see a high of 84. Nice and sunny tomorrow, high 87. And a hot, humid Wednesday with a high of 87. Now we're kicking off another long set of more music and better variety with Dan and Shay and Justin Bieber.

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0: 100, more music and better variety. Well, I've had fun hanging out with you, but it's just about time for me to leave. But I will be back with you tomorrow morning with the Steve and Jenny Morning Show. We do have a lot of fun. So if you have to get up and go to work, or if you're just up early, check us out and make sure you catch our five questions game. 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

Inside 2 o'clock, you're home for Steve and Jenny in the morning. It's your boy Logan Scott. This is the V100 Afternoon Drive Home Show, powered by Better Homes and Gardens Real Estate Central. Melissa Etheridge and Alex Warren on the way. Let's get back to more music and better variety now with Katy Perry.

0: You're on a camel in the middle of the Arabian desert. 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

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On a Monday, I'm Logan Scott. Thanks for being here. Before there was Leah's legacy, there was simply Leah. Leah Strickland was an avid soccer player who loved her church, loved to run, loved to travel, and never missed an opportunity to serve others. 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
0: 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Now in the heart of the Mountain State. Mostly sunny this afternoon. High of 83. Tonight mostly clear. Then patchy fog and a low of 64. Tomorrow patchy fog early when you're waking up with Steve and Jenny. Then mostly sunny skies. High of 89. 77 right now in Dunbar. 76 here at the V100 studios in downtown Charleston. Let's get back to more music and better variety now with Rod Stewart.

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I'm Logan Scott on this Monday. Today is Watermelon Day, Big Forehead Day, and Clean Your Floors Day. 35 days till Labor Day, maybe another 3-day weekend for you. It's Brian Adams.

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Inside 3 o'clock, you're home for Steve and Jenny in the morning. I'm Logan Scott. Music's on the way this hour from Crowded House and Miley Cyrus. 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

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KFC and Oreo have teamed up for a fried chicken flavored cookie. You know, it doesn't sound that good, but it probably will be sweet and salty, sweet and savory. Can't wait to try them.

0: Crowded House, one of my very favorites from the 80s there. I'm Logan Scott. Thanks for being here on the V100 Afternoon Drive Home Show, and it's powered by Better Homes and Gardens Real Estate Central. So a new survey by the energy supplier Utilia reveals that 10% of people haven't taken a bath in more than a decade. They don't mean they're not, like, showering. They just mean they're not actually taking a bath, like, in the bathtub. 20% of people say they don't indulge in a relaxing bubble bath because they don't have the time. 33% of people are too impatient for a bath, and 48% of people classify themselves as shower people. Here's why I haven't taken a bath in years. It's because I'm 6'4". I can't fold myself into a bathtub. I need somebody to help me get out of it. No, my legs are seriously too long to fit into the bathtub. Although I moved into my house about a year ago now, and the tub is bigger than my apartment, so maybe I'll try it sometime. Are you a bath or shower person? Text me this afternoon, 304-345-8100. All right, hang tight. Forecast is on the way. So is Ed Sheeran as we get back to more music and better variety next on V100.
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0: 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Mostly clear tonight, then patchy fog, low of 64. Tomorrow, waking up with Steve and Jenny, watch out for patchy fog. Then mostly sunny, high 89. Partly cloudy tomorrow night, low 71. And Wednesday, sunny, then chance of thunderstorms, high of 89. 78 right now in Dunbar. 77 here at the V100 studios in downtown Charleston. Let's get back to more music and better variety.

Afternoon Drive Home Show, and it's powered by Better Homes and Gardens Real Estate Central. I'm Logan Scott. MySpace may be coming back. I hope so. I had a MySpace for like a week, and then it shut down. So I'd love to create a new MySpace profile.

0: 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Well, I'll tell you some apps that'll help you make friends. We'll do that in 7 minutes after Whitney. Miles Smith now on V100.
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You know, maybe you just moved here. 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Bumble BFF.

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4 o'clock, you're home for Steve and Jenny in the morning. It's your boy Logan Scott. This is the V100 Afternoon Drive Home Show powered by Better Homes and Gardens Real Estate Central. Taylor Swift, Backstreet Boys on the way. 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

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Hope you're well on a Monday. Yeah, it's August. What, the Kanawha County Schools, what is it, 2 weeks and 2 days, really? Day and a half now before kiddo goes back to school. Well, wishing students, teachers, everyone a safe and successful school year. Here's John Waite on V100.

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2: 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Ariana Grande recently pulled out of a London show because of weight loss concerns. Tom Hanks allegedly nodded off during Taylor Swift and Travis Kelce's vows. Travis Kelce is allegedly eyeing a country music career. I didn't know he could sing. Finally, Olivia Dean was recently performing in Minneapolis when she dedicated her show to the late Prince. That's a look at your V100 Now Trending Report on this Monday, powered by Trojan Landing Marine and Power Sports in Charleston. 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
11: Hi, I'm Brian Hughes. Did you know I just lost 30 pounds? Well, if you didn't know, guess what? I've lost 30 pounds. And the only way it happened was going to A-Game Wellness at Bridge Road. They are doing incredible work. I get on a machine called M-Sculpt Neo. It's body sculpting. It's stimulating my abs to make sure my core looks good. I feel great. 30 pounds lighter than what I used to be. And I am in prime shape. 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
2: 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Mostly clear tonight, then patchy fog at a low of 64. Tomorrow, patchy fog, waking up with Steve and Jennifer. Then mostly sunny, high of 89. Tomorrow night, partly cloudy, low 71. And Wednesday, sunny, then chance of thunderstorms, high of 89. It's 79 right now in Polka. 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Let's get back to more music and better variety now with Hall & Oates.

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Today feels like a soup night for me for whatever reason for dinner. 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

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So, temporal hollowing is a new cosmetic side effect of GLP-1 use. Yeah, it just makes your temples sink in and makes your face look older and thinner. Here's Somber, it's V100.

0: 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I'm Logan Scott. Thanks so much for hanging out with me on a Monday. Before there was Leah's Legacy, there was simply Leah. Leah Strickland was an avid soccer player who loved her church, loved to run, loved to travel, and never missed an opportunity to serve others. Her contagious smile and kind heart touched everyone she met. Today, her legacy lives through scholarships and acts of kindness that continue to make a difference in our community. You can join us on September 13th for the fourth annual Leah's Legacy 5K 2-mile walk and kids fun run in downtown Charleston. 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
1: With your traffic update, I'm Ryan Nicholson. There are no major accidents to report on at this time. It's currently 81 degrees in the capital city. For more traffic tips, go to wv511.org. Once again, from the WCHS Traffic Studios, I'm Ryan Nicholson.
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4: Sorry, Nikki. All right, let's do it on this Monday. Hope you're well. 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On V100, I'm Logan Scott. Thanks for being here on a Monday.

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0: It's the V100 Drive at 5, powered by Sean Taylor, PLLC, your social security lawyer. So summer fun has the average American spending nearly $400 a weekend on activities, according to a new survey. Half of the 2,000 people polled say they spend the most money on socializing during the summer, including dining at restaurants, days at the beach or lake, and going to the movies. While 60% admit having a social life is becoming harder to afford, 53% have picked up summer side hustles to be able to pay for social activities. Yeah. What's a second side hustle that I could get into? What do you find yourself doing? Like, I was going to say, I'm not an artist. Could I, like, paint and sell things? I'm not good at making things. I was going to say, could I start, I don't know, knitting, crocheting, and selling things? I don't know. What's a great side hustle that you found? Text in 304-345-8100. All right, hang tight. Forecast is on the way. So is Carrie Underwood. But before all that, we'll get a check of your forecast on the way. And now another check of V100 traffic.
1: Good afternoon. I'm Matt Murphy with a check of traffic. Watch out for an accident on I-77 southbound at mile marker 98. It's going to be

0: between the 35th Street Bridge and the Greenbrier Street exit. Just use caution in that area. From the 580 WCHS Network Traffic Studio, I'm Matt Murphy.
1: Thanks, Matt. So we'll grab our final check of V100 traffic coming up at 5:50.
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1: 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Now in the heart of the Mountain State, mostly clear tonight, then patchy fog overnight, low 64. Tomorrow, waking up with Steve and Jenny. Then mostly sunny, high 89. Partly cloudy tomorrow night, low 71. And Wednesday, sunny, then chance of thunderstorms, high of 89. It's 80 right now in Hurricane, 79 here at the V100 Studios in downtown Charleston. Let's get back to more music and better variety now with Carrie Underwood.

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Here's Olivia Dean on the V100 Drive at 5.

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1: Good afternoon. I'm Matt Murphy with a last check of traffic. At this time, we do have an accident on I-77 southbound. It's going to be mile marker 98. That's between the Greenbrier Street and 35th Street Bridge. Just use caution in that area. From the 580 WCHS Network Traffic Studio, I'm Matt Murphy.
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10: Hi, I'm Brian Hughes. Did you know I just lost 30 pounds? Well, if you didn't know, guess what? I've lost 30 pounds. And the only way it happened was going to A-Game Wellness at Bridge Road. They are doing incredible work. I get on a machine called M-

Inside 6 o'clock, you're home for Steve and Ginny in the morning. It's your boy Logan Scott. Music's on the way this hour from Pink and Green Day. 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

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Stephen, Ginny back tomorrow morning, reuniting V100.

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0: 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So a lot of sleep problems may be linked to cortisol, the body's primary stress hormone, when its natural daily rhythm gets thrown off. Experts say stress, irregular schedules, and poor sleep can create a cycle that keeps cortisol levels elevated at night, making it harder to get a restful night's sleep. Maintaining a consistent sleep schedule, managing stress, getting regular exercise, and spending time in morning sunlight can all help support a healthier sleep-wake cycle. Listen, sleep's sometimes hard for me, and it has been here lately. I've just been tired, and more tired. Man.
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0: 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Now in the heart of the Mountain State, mostly clear, then patchy fog tonight, low 64. Tomorrow, patchy fog early, waking up with Steve and Jenny. Then mostly sunny skies and a high of 89. Partly cloudy tomorrow night, low 71. And Wednesday, sunny, then chance of thunderstorms, High 89. 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

0: 100. I'm Logan Scott. I'm out the door. Thanks so much for hanging out with me on a Monday. Just Jamie the Night Mode. She's up next starting at 7 o'clock. She's got the 90s at 9 on the way, too. All right, I'm out. Catch you back in here tomorrow at 2. Bye.
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town's lost its faith. Our colors will fade eventually. 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Oh my, my, oh my, my love, I take one look at you, you're taking me out.

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More music and better variety. You're listening to Night Mode with Just Jamie here with you, taking you all the way to Tuesday. Here's Alanis Morissette, V100.

0: V100 more music and better variety. Just Jamie with you. Well, Ariana Grande says she's going to finish her Eternal Sunshine tour and then she is going to take a break. In a statement, she said she performs a very physical show. There's a lot of athleticism and people are really critical of her body right now. And so she's going to leave the public eye for a little while. And I don't really know what that means. Is she going on a very long vacation? Is she going to hide in her house? I don't know, but I think there's a big difference between criticism and concern. I think a lot of people need to learn how to wield that. V100.
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0: 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Trust the name West Virginians count on. Panhandle Cleaning and Restoration, now in the heart of the Mountain State. A low of 63 tonight with some overnight clouds tomorrow. A high of about 90. It's going to be very humid. We could expect some afternoon thunderstorms as well. More rain on Wednesday. High of 86 with a couple of showers. Now we're kicking off.

0: With you. Well, a man thought it would be really funny to use basically ChatGPT to see if it would give him advice of how to escape a whale. He told ChatGPT that he was swallowed by a whale, but he is very much still alive. And ChatGPT had a really hard time imagining that this was true. They're like, are you serious? Is this real? Wait, you're inside? One sec. And ultimately, the only advice was to not stab or injure the whale. I guess it just goes to show, can't help with everything. Some things you need professionals. I don't even know who you would call in that situation. V100.
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